Bonne nuit sur le 99.6 Radio Aria. This has got to be the saddest day of my life. I called you here today for a bit of bad news. I won't be able to see you anymore because of my obligations and the ties that you have. We've been meeting here every day. And since this is our last day together, I want to hold you just one more time. When you turn and walk away, don't look back. I want to remember you just like this. Let's just kiss.

0: I got that.
1: I got that.
0: I got that.
1: I got that.
0: I got that.
1: Television for you.

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In the back room, she was everybody's darling. 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And the colored girls go, doot-doot-doot, doot-doot-doot-doot.

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New York City is the place where they said, hey babe, take a walk on the

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And the colored girls say,

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Oh, we could have some. And he's up there. What's that? Hawaii.

come tonight at the MGM Grand Las Vegas. The main event y'all been waiting for.

You know, I was wondering, you know, if you could keep on, because the force, it's got a lot of power, and it makes me feel like

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1: Repeat it. 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

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Where is the curator? The creator? 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Where is the creator? Where is the creator? Where is the goddamn creator?

changing up my euro for a dollar. 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On refait une.